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Anyways, we've got Gems to Come from Mariah Carey, Boys to Men, Escape, and Keith Sweat, all right? How you doing? Hope you're enjoying the show, okay? Prodigies of Keith Sweat. They're called Cut Close. And I like. Big tunes on the way, and we're gonna get a mix later on in the show. I'll keep it right here, okay?

You'll start you 35 years ago, you know. Wow. Mariah Carey and Vision of Love. How you doing? This is the Reminisce Radio Show. We give you the best in 90s R&B, soul, hip-hop and slow jams. And we can't play slow jams from the 90s and not feature nothing from these guys. Boys to Men. Still to come. Escape on the Way. We'll give you this classic from Boys. How you doing?

Yo, it's your boy Kamar, aka Flavor Unit, representing straight out of Kingston, Jamaica, in the building with DJ Denko, bringing you the real R&B soul flavors. Don't touch that dial. Boom, slip and slide, what it is.

Hey yo, this is Bonito Star, and you're in tune to the number one station with my number one DJ, DJ Denko. Give it to them, Denk. Give it to

Robert Sylvester Kelly, 12 play, of course, taken from the album of the same name. How you doing, people? Stenko in the building. It is the Reminisce Radio Show, the best in 90s R&B, soul, hip-hop and slow jams. We've got a few more slow jams to go, and we've got some UK flavour to give you as well before we get in the mix, in the remix zone, and give you some big R&B from the 90s, some of those remixes as well. In the mix. But anyway, I'd love to know what happened to these two young ladies, you know. They were so good. Changing Faces and the Other Woman. Still to come, tracks from Drew Hill and Donald Jones. The sexiest soundtrack ever. All your money back. Mr. Denko in the hot seat, alright. Keep it sexy, keep it soulful.

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1: 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Deborah Cox. Big tunes to come from Donald Jones and Drew Hill.

0: How long has it been since you've heard that? Deborah Cox. No one's supposed to be here.
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1: What's up, yo? This is MC Scrum. This is an exclusive. This is a world premiere right here. Turn the radio up. Get your tape ready to record this. This is going to be hot.

0: Drew Hill, Cisco, Woody, Jazz and Nokio. The 2020 Bedroom Remix, previously unreleased. You'll be hard pressed to find this anywhere, trust me on that. How you doing? All right, got a few more to go before we get in the mix, okay? And I've got some UK flavour to give you, so we've got something from Lyndon David Hall, something from Omar and something from Mark Morrison on the way.
1: What's up, yo? This is MC Scrabble. This is an exclusive. This is a world premiere right here. Turn your radio up. Get your tape ready to record this. This is going to be hot.
0: They did one album and disappeared forever. They're called 9 Yards. Let's keep it UK right now.

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Two more to go before getting get my hands dirty in the mix, all right? Those big nutches, R&B songs, those remixes. We can get them on for you, all right? The late, great Lyndon David Hall. Crescent Moon. Two more to go. TQ and Mark Morrison on the way.

0: They don't make them like they used to. London David Hall. Taken from the album Medicine for My Pain, of course, and Crescent Moon. Two more to go. Mark Morrison alongside Kelly LaRock.
1: Love song, girl.
0: Definitely not a love song.
1: This is a song for the G.
0: Goals.

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Time to give you one more, then we're going to get in the mix, okay? A guy who came around in 1999, did the one album, and disappeared without a trace. I'm talking about TQ.

0: we that label to deal with. And this your boy Roscoe, aka Mr. Swag, rank one in the building with DJ Denko, playing the hottest hip-hop and R&B on Birmingham's number one station. You feel me? So turn it up. Turn it up. Turn it up.
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2: 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It's the star. I'm chilling out with DJ Denko. DJ Denko.
3: 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That's right. Yeah. Okay. Holla. Check us out.
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5: 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Baby looking hungry.
4: He's the Bachelor, aka Genuine. Holla, the remix, let's go.

Shantae Savage, Puff Diddy on the remix. 9 Yards on the way, Brandy on the way, Mary J. Blige on the way too.

Mary J, Lil Kim, Brandy, Faith Evans on the way. We're getting in the mixer, right? How you doing? It's the Reminisce Radio Show.

Music on the way from Jay-Z, Double Trouble and the Rebel MC, and the Dream Warriors. This is Jeru the Damager, Can't Stop the Prophet, Pete Rock on Padorky. They don't make them like this anymore. How you doing? It is the Reminisce Radio Show right here on your number one station, the biggest in hip-hop, 90s hip-hop anyway. Got some big tunes on the way, like I said, some Jay-Z on the way, some DMX. We played some Tupac already and some Gangsta. Oh, oh.

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1: Definitely one of my favourite all-time DMX collaborations alongside Jay-Z. More money, more female dogs. 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

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Foul March caused mass hysteria. 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Official hip-hop in the building.

0: Yo, what's poppin', y'all? This is the legendary Guru. I'm in the building with my man, Birmingham's finest DJ, Denko.
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0: Time to feature some UK hip hop as well. Also got a classic from the Lost Boys on the way as well. Keep it right here. MC. It's the Reminisce Radio Show. Mr. Denko in the building. It's all about the hip hop right now.
1: The Rebel.
0: A few more before we get into some more slow jams around after the show. The

0: 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Double Trouble and the Rebel MC, the Scouts remix.
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0: Lost Boys. Freak Guitar, of course, alongside.
1: Her name was Renee.
0: Mr. Cheeks. 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

0: Hey, yo, yo, yo, yo, yo, yo, yo. 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It's your boy straight from Queens in your area. Foul March caused mass hysteria. You know what I mean? Official hip hop in the building. Holding it down with my dog, DJ Dinko. Let's go.
1: Still got some Double Troubles to come and some DMX. How you doing? It's a Reminisce Radio Show. Mr. Dinko in the building.

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0: From Feature Story News in New Delhi, I'm Neha Punia. The US says it will announce economic sanctions against Iran's trade partners on Monday, calling it its greatest financial offensive yet. Iran is threatened to hit back by shutting down all oil exports from the Gulf if this happens. This is coming as Pakistan's powerful army chief is visiting Tehran on Monday, Islamabad emerging as a key negotiator in talks between Iran and the US in this war. Blake Shifton has more from Tel Aviv.
1: Treasury Secretary Scott Bessent is expected to announce those new sanctions on Iran in a press conference. He has said that these will be the strongest sanctions ever placed on Iran. He is also expected to urge China to cooperate with these measures, and that's because China is by far the largest purchaser of Iranian oil. Now, as these sanctions loom, Iran's top security chief, Mohsen Rezai, has issued a stark warning to countries all around the world, saying, do not join the economic war that Iran would retaliate against the interests of any countries that that cooperate or participate in these sanctions, especially Gulf countries. He said Iran would target oil export routes and vowed not a drop of oil will leave the Persian Gulf and Strait of Hormuz.
0: U.S. President Donald Trump has meanwhile hit out at Canada, saying it wants the benefits of being a state without actually being one, signaling there's no change after 50% tariffs were announced on Canadian goods over the weekend. Canadian Prime Minister Mark Carney announced retaliatory tariffs, saying Washington asked for too much and offered too little. Jagruthi Dave has the latest on trade tensions.
2: It's essentially saying that they'll be forced to come back to the negotiating table because the 50% tariffs from the US will be devastating for Canada. The US is Canada's primary source of foreign imports, but it cuts both ways. Canada is also the US's largest foreign energy supplier. Now, there could be some pressure domestically from Trump to back down from Democrats and businesses who will see their own costs rising, but it's not clear if this is enough to cause the president to reverse course. If they don't go back to negotiations, we're going to probably see an escalation of a continuation of these tariff escalations. It's September the 8th is the date to watch to see if Canada's retaliatory tariffs triggers a further counter retaliation from the United States.
0: Saudi Crown Prince Mohammed bin Salman is in Paris holding talks with French President Emmanuel Macron. The two leaders are set to co-chair the inaugural Saudi-French Strategic Partnership Council on Monday. Ross Cullen has more.
3: There will also be a chance for Emmanuel Macron to dig a little deeper into the new defence pact signed by Saudi Arabia and Turkey, along with Pakistan. And so there'll be a chance for discussions about those issues, along with energy, transport, healthcare, arrangements. Range of agreements set to be signed between Paris and Riyadh during the Saudi Crown Prince's state visit.
0: From bureaus worldwide, this is FSN.
4: With FSN Spotlight, I'm Simon Marks. Today, the US and Canada restart their trade war after the collapse of negotiations between the two countries late on Friday. Prime Minister Mark Carney told reporters the Americans asked too much and offered too little. We got attacked, he claimed, after he walked away from the table and announced Canada will match 50% tariffs now being imposed by the US on $20 billion of Canadian exports. Sam Lowe is a partner at Flint Global, specialising in trade policy.
5: Well, at this moment, there's still a lot of detail that's coming out, so we don't know precisely what single issue it was that triggered the decision to walk away from the discussions. The suspicion is that the US tried to push in a load of new commitments at the last minute. So, for example, there are some rules in Canada that say there's a certain amount of television programmes that are on should be in French. The Americans said, well, they didn't like that rule. There's also some suspicion that the US was trying to get a veto of sorts over any other trade agreements Canada might do with other countries. And the Canadians said, well, no, that infringes on our sovereignty. So it sounds a bit like the US maybe pushed a bit too far at the death and put some things on the table that Carney just couldn't swallow.
4: For President Trump, the talks' collapse may pose fresh short-term political difficulties, with the new tariffs likely to stoke American inflation, just as voters are preparing for November's midterm elections. With FSN Spotlight, I'm Simon Marks.
0: The main news again. The US says it will announce economic sanctions against Iran's trade partners on Monday, calling it its greatest financial offensive ever. Iran threatens to hit back by shutting down all oil exports from the Gulf if it happens. Donald Trump has hit out at Canada, saying it wants the benefits of being a state without being one, signaling no retreat after 50% tariffs were announced on Canadian goods over the weekend. And that is the latest Feature Story News. Neha Punia reporting.

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2: Hello, everybody. Welcome to a new week. It's Monday, the 24th of August. It's Johnny Holmes. It's Morning Report. And for me, it's a chance to put the misery of the weekend's football behind me. I found myself sat in a pub at 1:30 on Saturday with my head in my hands. I'll let you work that one out. The phrase, "you're getting mauled by the tigers," is haunting me at the moment, but let's move on. And move on we shall, quickly, to today's Morning Report.
3: It's certainly something we should be taking seriously. I certainly am.
2: Three quarters of the country are now experiencing environmental drought following the prolonged dry weather and repeated heat waves.
4: Is there a pattern that you're buying something every single solitary week? Are you getting that takeaway every single week?
2: We're moving into a new season and it might be time to shop smarter.
5: Lads, there'll be tax cuts and there'll be free beer for everybody.
2: And we're moving into a new Premier League season as well. See what I did there? That's what we call a link. Speaking of which, we'll link up with Lucy in the newsroom shortly. But first, a quick weather watch. It's going to be a chilly start across the north, but another fine and dry day for many. Skies turning hazy across Devon and Cornwall during the afternoon, with an increased chance of showers. Highs of 24 degrees. Now, we shall link up with Lucy for the top stories this Monday morning.
6: More than £250,000 has been raised for the families of two police officers who died in a wrong-way crash on the A66. PC Matthew Blades and Tom Clough were killed when a car driving the wrong way on a dual carriageway crashed into their vehicle. The five teenagers in the other car were also pronounced dead at the scene. The Prime Minister's agreed to provide Ukraine with blueprints to produce long-range missiles. He's in Kyiv for Independence Day celebrations and talks on the country's security. Cross Country say a full service will run today after a power cut resulted in cancellations. The train operator says a very limited number of trains would run from around 6 p.m. yesterday. And Manchester City came through a tough test at home to Bournemouth yesterday, claiming a 2-1 comeback win.
7: Yeah, the impact was unbelievable. But it's that kind of player. I like Ryan.
6: Enzo Maresca revealed Ryan Shirky had not been happy on the bench.
2: Thank you very much, Lucy. While you were doing your thing, I've been poring through the morning's papers to see what they've got going on today. The Metro leads on a story about the five youngsters who died in a crash on the A66 near Middlesbrough in the early hours of Saturday morning. The family of PC Tom Clough, one of the two officers killed in the collision, said he was their hero who was always on public duty in a statement released on Sunday. Andy Burnham is open to cutting university fees for EU students if the UK gets substantial concessions on trade in return, according to the iPaper. The Daily Express leads on a story about terminally ill dad Phil Newby, who has asked Andy Burnham to meet him to talk about assisted dying. Mr. Newby, who was diagnosed with motor neurone disease 12 years ago, has campaigned for assisted dying for 7 years, even taking his case to the High Court and Court of Appeal. The Sun's front page shows the Princess of Wales smiling in a vehicle, accompanied by the headline, "We're all grin it together." The paper says the royal family are putting on a united front after Prince Harry announced that he and his wife Meghan are returning to the UK. It's not safe for children to go online, the head of the National Crime Agency has warned, as reported by the Daily Mail. Graham Bigger issued a stark message to parents amid increasing reports of child abuse on social media and gaming platforms. Now we'll go across to The Guardian. Britain will boost Ukraine's capacity to manufacture its own long-range missiles. Andy Burnham will announce today as he travels to Kiev on his first foreign visit as Prime Minister. Mr. Burnham will arrive in Ukraine on its Independence Day, with the capital braced for another wave of Russian missile attacks. Graduates are facing the worst job market on record as vacancies disappear under pressure from tax and technology. That's according to the Daily Telegraph. Just 8,383 roles for university leavers were advertised in July, a 45% drop on a year ago and the lowest since figures were first compiled in 2016. Those are your morning papers. Now let's have a look at what's been trending online, and shock, X has been swarmed by the return of the Premier League. Liverpool striker Alexander Isak was firmly in the trending conversation after a difficult return, let's say, to former club Newcastle. He was booed by the St James's Park crowd, with fans online debating whether it was a one-off bad performance or part of a bigger problem since his move. There was plenty of love and plenty of slander flying around. And moving away now from the football and onto something that I don't actually understand, but I'm sure a lot of you do because it has been trending. The piano finale has been trending, with viewers calling it emotional, inspiring and proper quality telly. Now, I had to look this one up. The Piano is a Channel 4 talent show where amateur pianists perform in public spaces before a panel of judges and compete for a chance to perform at a major concert, which I think sounds quite nice, actually. I am a shocking pianist. I've mastered what I call the McCartney plod, which is where you have your bass notes in your left hand, your right hand plays a chord, think the Fool on the Hill, that sort of thing. But these guys are a lot better than I am. Much of the reaction has focused on Grace, who won the series despite having lost most of both hands, with viewers stunned by her musicianship. And while there was plenty of love for the contestants, there was also the odd bit of drama, apparently, including accusations that one performance must have used AI. If it feels like we've had a particularly hot and dry summer, that's because we have. Three quarters of the country are now experiencing environmental drought following the prolonged dry weather and repeated heat waves. The impact is already being felt by our rivers, wildlife, farmers, and natural environment. Unfortunately, this is no longer the exception. It could become our new normal. So what does drought actually mean for us? And what can we all do to help? John Francis has been speaking to Let's Save Water Ambassador Sean Lloyd and the Environment Agency's Director of Water, Helen Wakeham. And he began by asking Helen how serious the situation is.
3: It's certainly something we should be taking seriously. I certainly am. An environmental drought's been declared in three quarters of England, while other parts of the country are experiencing prolonged dry weather. And you can already see some of the effects. Rivers are running low, farmers are having to harvest crops early, and the risk of wildfires is increasing. Millions of us are already taking action to reduce our water use where restrictions have been introduced.
0: And what exactly is an environmental drought?
3: Environmental drought is a sign that our water resources and natural environment are under pressure. It means the lack of rainfall and the prolonged dry conditions are affecting our groundwaters and rivers, the country's ecosystems, and where we get our water from. It's important to distinguish that from the water supply situation for individual households. Drought status can vary across the country, and water companies have their own plans and measures for managing local supplies. So not everyone's experiencing restrictions, but wherever you live, we can all help by using water wisely.
0: And why are these periods of drought becoming more common?
3: One of the big factors is our changing climate. We're seeing droughts and floods becoming more frequent, while hotter weather can increase the amount of water we use. England has experienced three droughts in just 5 years, in 2022, 2025, and now 2026. This year, we've also experienced repeated heat waves and exceptionally low rainfall. So while winter rainfall helped to replenish our reservoirs and groundwater, the prolonged dry weather we've had since then has put increasing pressure on those resources.
0: Sean, when we hear all of this, it can sound like something that governments, regulators and water companies need to solve. Is there actually much individuals can do?
8: Absolutely. Water companies are investing heavily in upgrading infrastructure, fixing leaks and developing new sources such as boreholes and reservoirs. Alongside these efforts, using water wisely will help ensure there's enough water for the future. It can be easy to think that one person using a little less water won't make much difference. But we're talking about millions of people. So if everyone makes a few small changes, collectively, that can make a really significant difference. It could be as simple as taking a slightly shorter shower, turning the tap off while you're not using the water, fixing a dripping tap, checking for and fixing a leaking toilet, or using a washing up bowl when you're doing the dishes. It's about making those small changes part of everyday life. They all add up.
0: But what difference do those small actions actually make?
8: They help reduce demand at a time when water resources are under pressure. Every drop we save means a little less pressure on water resources, which helps protect local rivers, lakes, wildlife, and the natural environment. It also helps make our water supplies more resilient when we experience another period of dry weather.
0: And Helen, what about people who are already subject to water restrictions?
3: If a temporary use ban or another local restriction applies where you live, it's really important to follow it. These measures are there to manage demand and help prolong available water stocks. But even if there isn't a restriction where you live, we all need to use water wisely. It'll help protect our natural environment, protect supplies for future generations, and everyone can play a part.
0: So, Sian, if you had to give listeners one simple message this summer, what would it be?
8: 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Just look at the water you use every day and ask yourself where you could use a little less. Take a shorter shower. Don't leave the tap running when doing the washing up. 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Small changes multiplied by millions of people can really add up. And that's something we can all do.
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2: Right then, welcome back to Morning Report. The Premier League is back, which means the waiting and the expectation is over, and most of us can go back to having our dreams shattered while the lucky few of us hold out for glory and success at the end of the season. Can you feel that I'm already not in the highest of spirits after this opening weekend? Let's do a little roundup of what happened over the weekend and hear from the managers involved as well. Starting off with Arsenal versus Coventry, got the Premier League season kicked off and underway. Mikel Arteta hailed Arsenal's domination as the Premier League champion started their title defence with a flawless 3-0 victory against Coventry at the Emirates Stadium.
12: Yeah, it was a lot to like in the performance. Obviously, it's a great result, but the manner that we started the game was such a domination.
2: It wasn't such a good start for Michael Carrick and his Manchester United side, who were soundly beaten, deservedly beaten, by 2-0 away at Hull City. I watched that game and I have to say, Hull fully deserved the win. United just didn't create anything and Carrick reacted to it all by calling it hugely disappointing.
13: We came here to win, like we do any game, so to not take anything away is hugely disappointing. It's the one game that we're disappointed we haven't won, so got to soak it up and come back stronger.
2: But Hull boss Sergei Yakirovich was very happy and didn't want to reveal his secrets to success.
14: This is secret, come on.
15: Tell us.
14: Just that you know, I don't have a coach this for set pieces. Marco, Angelo, my assistant coach, and Onur, they're doing this. So this is our secret. How?
2: And it wasn't just Hull who made a brilliant start to Premier League life. Ipswich secured a fantastic 2-1 win over last season's surprise package Sunderland. And what a result it was for Leeds as well, away against Nottingham Forest. It was a late one for them as well, with Anton Stach grabbing the 88th minute winner. I can also tell you that the Leeds fans were just as, if not more, happy with the earlier Hull result. Well, the Prime Minister is also going to be happy. Andy Burnham was in attendance as his beloved Everton beat Crystal Palace 2-0 at home. Toffees boss David Moyes was more than happy to give him a good showing.
5: Yeah, I spoke to the Prime Minister on the phone. Told him, lads, there'll be tax cuts and you'll be, you know, free beer for everybody. No, don't say that. But you'll not be coming back again.
2: Roberto Di Zerbi felt Tottenham were undercooked and lacked fight as they slumped to a 3-0 defeat at Brentford. Spurs had an expensive summer rebuild and it was shaken to its foundations by a rampant Brentford on an alarming day for Di Zerbi.
15: We can fix the target when you become team. Before then, become team, we can't say what we can do. For sure, we are not in the right point in physical condition.
2: Brentford head coach Keith Andrews was in a very different mood.
16: It's pretty impressive on a lot of fronts, I suppose. You never truly know from pre-season what exactly you're going to get.
2: Manchester City came through a tough test at home to Bournemouth, claiming a 2-1 comeback win. Enzo Maresca revealed Ryan Cherki had not been happy on the bench, but he came on to inspire Man City's comeback over the Cherries.
7: Yeah, the impact was unbelievable, but he's that kind of player. I like Ryan. I told him also after the game.
2: Oh, that's nice, isn't it? Moving on to Newcastle versus Liverpool. Liverpool were able to rescue a late 2-2 draw from their trip to St James's Park. Head coach Andoni Iraola explained why Dominic Szoboszlai took the stoppage time penalty instead of striker Alexander Isak against his former club, Newcastle.
17: Alexis also was on the pitch and is a very good penalty taker. Cody, we have a lot. But I think Dom showed, no, the level.
2: But top of the pile as of right now, it's Brighton, who demolished Unai Emery's Aston Villa 4-0 at the Amex. And we've still got a London derby to come at Craven Cottage tonight as Fulham hosts Chelsea. Now, as families move from the summer holidays into September and the start of a new season, money mum Gemma Bird has been sharing her practical advice as new research reveals nearly 3 in 4 parents spent more than planned over the summer. She spoke to Liberty Mitchell and shared her advice on how families can shop smarter and use September as an opportunity to reset their spending.
4: Resetting your spending, you know, it's having a mindset and doing things a little bit differently. So I would always say, you know, it's looking at staggering your purchases throughout the year, looking at, you know, obviously with, you know, Christmas coming up in a few months, looking at staggering the payments over a few months. Also, I would advise, you know, looking at spending patterns, is there anything you're particularly spending money on when you're looking at your bank statements? Have you checked recently about cancelling your subscriptions? Is there a pattern that you're buying something every single solitary week? Are you getting that takeaway every single week? And this is if you need and want to cut back. It's looking at all the little extras that add up.
18: Yeah, because we all need to be a little bit savvy when it comes to shopping, don't we? Because it's not always about those famous brands.
4: No, exactly that. And in fact, I saw something really interesting the other day. You can get high-tech items, sort of like, you know, like your robot hoovers, your running machines, your tablets, laptops, etc., with credible manufacturers without paying what's called a logo tax. And I saw it with, it's AliExpress Brand Plus. It offers many value items at great alternative prices. And also, what I really liked about it is they price match on a selection of products. So if you find it cheaper within 7 days, they'll refund the difference. And I really liked that.
18: No, that sounds amazing. What would be your simplest tips on bagging that bargain and spreading the cost of the September purchases?
4: So I would always say about using comparison websites. I know it sounds like a really obvious one, a really boring one, but do that. But not just using comparison websites online. If you are out shopping in the shops and you're looking at items and they know they're £10 and over, take a photograph of that product, have a look at it, upload it. It will then do all the work for you, your phone. You know, we've all got phones on us nowadays, haven't we? It will then price match and compare, and then you'll know if you are getting the actual best price for that product or not. And then obviously spreading your cost of your September purchases. I always think, you know, you can't rewind time, you know, you can't do what you haven't done. But then maybe from September this year, you look at a plan of putting maybe £5 a month away, £10 a month away, £2.50 a month away, whatever that money is to you, so that when next September comes, you're not feeling that pinch. And also look at when September does come into play about sort of getting things that are seasons just gone. So like all your summer stuff. all the stuff that you might need for school, stuff you might need for work, because you can get that in the sale, because obviously shops want to clear all that out, don't they, to make room for all the autumn stuff.
18: Gemma, thank you so much. Some really useful advice there for families looking to reset their spending as we head into that new season.
2: Well, that's us out of time, but I'll be back same time tomorrow morning. It's been quite football heavy today. I thought I'd get that out the way. I mean, I didn't really want to talk about it, to be honest. But tomorrow we will cleanse ourselves of football. Hurrah. Until then, have a top day.
19: I've looked after my kids since they were born. Now they've got kids. I still want to look after them. I don't want them struggling to make decisions about my money or my health if I can't. So we made a lasting power of attorney. Now, if I can't speak for myself, they'll speak for me. It's a weight off for all of us, isn't it?
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25: 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In this week's news, Jamaica's tourism minister addresses concerns about beach access for Jamaicans.
26: We have 70 beaches across Jamaica that are available to the public, 60 of which are reasonably done up. There are only 10 that are commercial and 5 that you really pay to go to. We may have an issue with an owner here. We may have an issue with a process there. But we must not make the world define Jamaica as a country that denies its population of beach access.
25: The United States has passed a landmark debt level of $40 trillion. Many are still trying to explain and understand how this happened.
27: What it means is that we are paying higher interest rates than we would otherwise. And so we have a smaller economy and somewhat lower incomes. It's not just this generation that has to bear the cost of that debt. It's all future generations.
25: Black achiever Dory Miller, on the 7th of December 1941, was a sailor who became a war hero during the Pearl Harbor attack. His family are slated to finally receive a Medal of Honor in his name. Scientists are being approved for a new drug that can repair the damage of patients with osteoarthritis. In some cases, early trials have also shown this drug can reverse the disease. 14-year-old Michelle Rasool wants to become the first female DJ mixing champion at this year's DMC Championship.
28: My biggest dream is to win the DMC World Scratch Championship. DMC is basically like the Olympics of DJing. It's like the biggest thing that you can win, the biggest title that you can achieve. And if I win, I'll be the first female DJ to win.
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4: it out. 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
12: 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Are you a Lee?
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18: Hey, how you doing? 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I'm going to start with this one. Soul to Soul and keep on moving.

How you doing? If you just joined us, welcome to the show. We're in the mix D&B style. Black Streets. Still to come. Remixes of Janet Jackson, Nelly, and Jungle Brothers on the way. Lots of new music as well. Make sure you stick around for that. And of course, our bum selection, my tune of the week. We're in the mix.

Janet Jackson, Ronnie Size on Padocki. There's a mix done for 30 minutes. Hope you enjoyed that. I loved that. That was great. There's some great drum and bass in there right now. We'll have another mix for you next time. All right, how you doing? This is the Denko Experience right here on your number one station. 2 hours of musical niceness, all your money back. We have got great music to come from Shaggy, Sean Paul, some Elephant Man, new music from Spice, also exclusive music, new music from from Beyonce Knowles and Jill Scott, all right? So make sure you stick around right here on your number one station with me, Mr. Denko. But first and foremost, let's take this opportunity to celebrate a man from Black History who would have celebrated his 139th birthday this week. His name is Marcus Garvey.

Marcus Garvey. Of course, from Bernie Spear. Still to come, Eric Robeson. Plus much, much more, right? Let's continue the good music. Ella May. Just got to come. Aero. And a few exclusives to give you as well. Make sure you stick around, alright?

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1: Yeah, what up, y'all? 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
2: I love this guy, and you will too. His name's Daly. Former tune of the week, former ball selection. It's called Lavender. Jill Scott on the way. Beverly, not Beverly Knight. Jill Scott on the way. The Nail on the way. Exclusive Beyonce on the way.

0: Maya. The album's called Retrospect. Check it out, man. The album is really good, you know. That is, of course, featuring Too Short. Hey. Exclusive. Oh. Jill Scott, hey. Refix. Black Einstein.
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This is Omar. Still to come, our exclusive from Beyonce. Also an exclusive from Peter Andre. You heard me right, I said Peter Andre. And our favourite from Blades. Yeah.

0: Hey, what's up? This is Nathan, yeah? You're listening to Denko. Woo, woo,
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Still to come, we've got an exclusive from Beyonce and Peter Andre on the way. And our tune of the week, our bum selection, all right? But until then, this is Eric Benet. Who's going to save us? It's a good question, you know. It's the Denko Experience right here on your number one station. My name is Denko, and it's the name of the show.

Eric Benet. It's a good question, bro. Definitely isn't going to be Donald Trump, is it? So Denko Experience right here with your number one station. How you doing? New music from Eric Benet. Nearly time for our album selection, our tune of the week. Each and every week get new music sent to us. I get sent, new music sent to me and I see for all the new tunes, I select my tune of the week, alright. But before we give you that, this is a power play. I've been playing this for the longest time right now. She's from Manny 0161. And she's not very ugly either. Her name is Blades.

0: Oh, wow, that is such a gorgeous tune. Blades and Touch and Tease, how you doing? It's your boy Denko in the building, and it is the Denko Experience right here on your number one station. How are you? Hope you're enjoying the show so far. Got more great music on the way, got some dancehall to come, and some hibbity hibbity hop hop hop hop hop. So, without further ado, it is now time for our first feature, of course, album selection. 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Now, what we always do on today's show is we play the current tune of the week, all right? And it is this from a certain Mr. Trevor Smith, better known to you and me as the one and only Busta Rhymes. All right, brand new music from him, produced by the late, great Jay Dilla. This beat is mad. It is. Trust me on that. This beat is nuts. And we're going to play it for you right now. So without further ado,
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You heard the man. How you doing? It's your boy Denko in the building. That was Busta Rhymes and Jay Dilla. It's called Spaz. And that was my tune of the week, my album selection. Right. Now, I did promise you earlier, in the show, I got not one, but two world exclusives right now. Right here, on your number one station with me, Mr. Denko, the Denko Experience exclusive. Are you ready for this one? Beyonce. It's called Donk.

0: record, Morning Dew. Donk. How you doing? Got some hip-hop on the way and some reggae too. New music from Spice. Anyway, are you ready for the second exclusive?
1: What's up, yo? This is MC Scrap, and this is an exclusive. This is a world premiere right here. Turn your radio up. Get your tape ready to record this. This is going to be hot.
0: Brand new.

0: Remember that. 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
1: 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All right. Still to come right now. We've got some music from T.I. and brand new from Cardi B as well. Keep it right here, okay?

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1: 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Start the killing.
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0: You know what? 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
1: I'm gonna make it anywhere. 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
0: Jim Jones, Fabulous.

DJ underscore Denko. One of my favourite songs from this year, T.I. Still got the grim one on the way. Keep it right here, y'all.

0: Hey, yo, this is Bonita Star, and you're in tune to the number one station with my number one DJ, DJ Denko. 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

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Oh my giddy aunt. Greetings, welcome to the Great Vibes and Good Glorious Music Show. If you're

0: films and playing tracks from the individual movie soundtrack albums. But first, let's hear the opening speech for Barbados Cropover 2026.
1: This ceremony remains one of the most meaningful moments on our cultural calendar. It connects us directly to the roots of Cropover, to the sugarcane harvest, and to the generation of Barbadians whose labor, sacrifice, and resilience helped to shape this country. Tonight, as we honor our outstanding sugar workers and Cropover stalwarts, we're reminded that our festival did not begin only as entertainment. It began as a reflection of work, community, endurance, and thanksgiving. It is a celebration built on history, and it continues to carry the memory to those who came before us. As we look ahead to the season, we also acknowledge another important milestone, the upcoming 40th anniversary of the Junior Monarch competition. 4 decades of Junior Monarch has created a space for young Barbadian talent to grow, develop, and shine. It is a reminder that while we honor our past, we must also invest in the future of our culture.
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4: Boy, Barbadian. I mean, like, a different words to describe you already and truly is just like, he's the type of woman that, like, alright, then. He's the type of woman that will make a man or break a man or make a man go and get some money that he never had. Make a man book a flight to somewhere that he never been. 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

This past week, Barbados and the world lost one of our greatest sons, the right excellent Sir Garfield Sobers, a national hero whose legacy will forever remind us what Barbadian excellence looks like. His passing has touched us all, and I celebrate in the spirit of the pride he inspired. I also want us to remember every friend, every family member, and every loved one who we've lost since last crop over. Those who won't get to wave a flag, wave a rag, jump in a band, or share another laugh with us. Though they're gone, they'll always be a part of the rhythm of this island and the memories we carry. So let's celebrate life, let's celebrate Barbados, and let's celebrate for those who no longer can. Rest in peace to all who we've lost, and may their memories continue to live on. Blessings to all, and happy crop over 2026. Black Rose.

You think Barbados is just beaches and Rihanna? Think again. This tiny Caribbean island is full of surprises you've never heard before. 1. The grapefruit was born here. Believe it or not, the grapefruit was discovered in Barbados in the 18th century. It's actually a natural hybrid between a sweet orange and a pomelo, making Barbados the true home of this breakfast favorite. 2. It has one of the oldest rum distilleries in the world. Mount Gay Rum, founded in 1703, is recognized as the world's oldest rum distillery still in operation. So when you sip Barbadian rum, you're literally tasting over 300 years of history? Before moving on, hit subscribe for more country facts like these. 3. The island has no rivers. Barbados is one of the few Caribbean islands without a single river. Instead, it gets its fresh water from underground limestone caves. Nature's own filtration system. 4. It's nicknamed Little England. Barbados is often called Little England because of its deep British influence, from driving on the left side of the road to afternoon tea traditions that still exist today. Flying fish is a national symbol. The flying fish isn't just famous. It's part of Barbados' national dish and even appears on the country's coins and coat of arms. That's how proud they are of it. So next time you think of Barbados, remember, it's more than beaches and sunshine. It's a small island with a huge history. Which of these facts surprised you the most? Tell me in the comments.

It is traveling season, and yes, if you just so happen to be traveling to Barbados and you want a little tips on certain dialect to say whilst you're out there, this is the perfect video for you. So stay tuned and let's get straight in. First sentence, cheese on bread, man. So it's basically cheese on bread. Cheese on bread, man. And you normally would use this like when you're surprised about something, or you're in shock about something, or something didn't go your way. Cheese on bread, man. Another sentence you can use is, man, I'm making too much sport. Okay, man, I'm making too much sport, as in sport. I mean, normally use this when somebody messing about or they're taking things too far. So look, man, I'm making too much sport here, boy. Another sentence you can use is, go along about your business. So for example, if a man keep pestering you for your number or whatever, or your social media, and you don't really want to give, you just tell him, look, go along about your business. I ain't want no, I ain't interested. Okay, go along about your business. And if you don't understand that there, just hush him up. Don't even say nothing to he, girl. He understand you real good. If you find that you're thirsty, you know, remember in Barbados, it real hot out there. Alright, it's real, real hot, so you're gonna need to be hydrated, and you might want some water. You can go up to somebody selling drinks and say, yo, you got any government juice? Alright, that's basically asking for some water. You got any government juice? I never say no in Barbados. Cat lock ain't no dog lock. Okay, so cat lock ain't no dog lock, which basically means, just because he get away with that there, don't mean she gonna get away with that there. Alright, well, I hope this helps you on your trip to Barbados, during your stay in Barbados. And hopefully you might need to use one or two of whatever I did teach in this video. So yeah, wishing him the best of luck in your pronunciations. And just keep practicing. Practice does make perfect. Simple as that there. Cheese on bread, man.

0: Barbados, a gem in the Caribbean Sea, is renowned for its pristine beaches, rich cultural heritage, and vibrant community. This island, which is just 21 miles long and 14 miles wide, punches far above its weight when it comes to diversity and the achievements of its women. Barbados is not just a destination for sun and sand. It is a place of dynamic history, thriving arts, and resilient people, particularly the women who have played crucial roles in shaping its identity. Before we start, please don't forget to like and subscribe to our channel for more updates. Barbados's history is a tapestry woven with the threads of African, British, and indigenous cultures. The island was first inhabited by the Arawaks and Caribs, who left their mark in the form of archaeological sites and artifacts. The arrival of the British in the early 17th century set the stage for a colonial era that would last over three centuries. During this period, the island became a hub for sugarcane production, a legacy that has both enriched and scarred its history. The story of Barbados is incomplete without recognizing the profound impact of African heritage. Enslaved Africans were brought to the island to work on the sugar plantations, and their descendants now form the majority of the population. The African influence is evident in the island's music, dance, food, and language, creating a unique blend of cultural expressions that define Bajan identity. Among the many facets of Barbados's rich cultural heritage, they are particularly noteworthy. Women in Barbados have been instrumental in various spheres, including politics, arts, business, and social activism. Their resilience, creativity, and leadership have helped shape the island's modern identity, making Barbados a beacon of female empowerment in the Caribbean. In the realm of politics, Dame Sandra Mason stands out as a trailblazer. In 2021, she became the first president of Barbados as the country transitioned to a republic, severing its ties with the British monarchy. Her appointment marked a historic moment, symbolizing both progress and the recognition of women's leadership in governance. Dame Sandra Mason's career, which includes serving as the island's first female magistrate and later as Governor General, reflects the strides women have made in the traditionally male-dominated arena of politics. Barbados has also produced formidable women in the arts, whose contributions have gained international acclaim. Rihanna, born Robin Rihanna Fenty, is perhaps the most globally recognized Barbadian. Rising from humble beginnings in Bridgetown, she has become a global superstar, influencing music, fashion, and beauty. Rihanna's success story is not just about her remarkable talent and business acumen, it also highlights her philanthropy and commitment to her roots. Through her Clara Lionel Foundation, she has funded numerous educational and emergency response programs, demonstrating the power of giving back. The literary world has its own Barbadian gems, with women like Kamau Brathwaite and Jeanette Lane Clark making significant contributions. Brathwaite, although often recognized for her work under the broader Caribbean literary umbrella, has her roots deeply embedded in Barbadian soil. Her works explore themes of identity, colonialism, and the African diaspora, providing a profound commentary on the island's cultural and historical landscape. Jeanette Lane Clark, a celebrated columnist and writer, has captivated readers with her wit and keen observations of Bajan life, preserving the island's folklore and contemporary issues in her engaging prose. In business, women like Donna Every have broken barriers and inspired many. Every, a renowned entrepreneur and author, has played a pivotal role in promoting financial literacy and empowerment among women in Barbados. Her initiatives, such as the annual Women Entrepreneurs of Barbados Conference, provide a platform for women to share their experiences, gain insights, and build networks. By fostering a supportive environment for female entrepreneurs, Every contributes to the economic diversification and resilience of the island. The social fabric of Barbados is enriched by women who dedicate themselves to community development and social justice. Marion Williams, the first female governor of the Central Bank of Barbados, has also been an advocate for social change. Her work extends beyond the financial sector, as she actively engages in initiatives aimed at poverty alleviation and educational reform. Similarly, women like Dr. Joy St. John, who has held prominent positions in public health both locally and internationally, have been at the forefront of efforts to improve healthcare access and outcomes in Barbados. Barbadian cuisine, a vibrant blend of African, British, and indigenous influences, also showcases the creativity and culinary prowess of its women. Traditional dishes like cuckoo and flying fish, pepper pot, and macaroni pie are often prepared with recipes passed down through generations of women. These culinary traditions are not just about food. They are about community, family, and the preservation of culture. The island's food festivals, such as the annual Barbados Food and Rum Festival, celebrate this rich culinary heritage and often feature female chefs and food entrepreneurs who are making their mark in the culinary world. The preservation and promotion of Barbadian culture owe much to the women involved in the island's vibrant arts scene. Dance and music are integral parts of Bajan culture, with women like Allison Hines, known as the Queen of Soca, leading the charge in popularizing soca music globally. Her energetic performances and powerful vocals have made her a cultural ambassador for Barbados, showcasing the island's festive spirit and musical talent. In dance, companies like the Barbados Dance Theater and the Barbados National Dance Theater Company feature female dancers and choreographers who bring the island's stories to life through their expressive movements and innovative choreography. Education has always been a cornerstone of Barbadian society, and women have played key roles in shaping the educational landscape. Erdiston Teachers Training College, for example, has been instrumental in training many of the island's educators, many of whom are women. The college's history is intertwined with the efforts of female educators who have championed the importance of quality education for all. Figures like Dame Elsie Payne, an esteemed educator and the first female principal of the University of the West Indies Cave Hill campus, have left indelible marks on the island's academic institutions. Barbados's environmental and sustainability efforts are also significantly driven by women. With the island facing the impacts of climate change, the work of environmentalists like Dr. Chelston Brathwaite and social entrepreneurs like Karen St. John is crucial. These women lead initiatives aimed at promoting sustainable agricultural practices, conservation, and environmental education. Their efforts ensure that Barbados not only preserves its natural beauty, but also builds resilience against environmental challenges. Tourism, a major economic pillar for Barbados, showcases the island's natural and cultural wealth, often with women at the helm. Female tour operators, hospitality managers, and cultural guides ensure that visitors experience the best of what Barbados has to offer. Their knowledge, hospitality, and passion for their homeland create memorable experiences for tourists, fostering a deeper appreciation of Barbadian culture and landscapes. One cannot discuss Barbadian women without highlighting their contributions to sports. Female athletes from Barbados have excelled in disciplines ranging from track and field to cricket, swimming, and netball. Athletes like Obadel Thompson's wife, the Olympic medalist and lawyer Janelle Kamisyong, have achieved international recognition, inspiring the next generation of sportswomen. Their dedication and achievements underscore the importance of sports as a platform for empowerment and national pride. The rich tapestry of Barbadian society is also reflected in its festivals and celebrations, many of which are organized and driven by women. Crop Over, the island's most famous festival, celebrates the end of the sugarcane harvest and is a vibrant expression of Bajan culture. Women play central roles in this festival, from organizing events to designing elaborate costumes and leading the spirited parades. The creativity and organizational skills of women ensure that traditions are upheld while infusing modern elements that keep the festival dynamic and relevant. The spiritual and religious life in Barbados is another area where women have a profound influence. The island's religious landscape is diverse, encompassing Christianity, Hinduism, Islam, and other faiths. Women often take on leadership roles within their religious communities, guiding spiritual practices and fostering community cohesion. Healthcare in Barbados has benefited immensely from the contributions of women. Female doctors, nurses, and healthcare administrators have been at the forefront of improving health services and outcomes. If you like this video, please give it a like and subscribe to our channel. Also, could you leave your comments below and tell us what interests you most about Barbados's diversity and remarkable women? We want to hear from you. Thank you for watching and see you next time.
1: Oi. Barbadian. Yo, say we active and with those open the road, you gotta get those room.

0: Lauren Rihanna Fenty, National Hero of Barbados. I love Barbados, I love you guys, and I pray that the youth continue to push Barbados forward. I'm so proud of you. Prime Minister Mia Motley, thank you so much for honoring me in this way. I have traveled the world and received several awards and recognitions, but nothing compares to being recognized in the soil that you grew in.
1: Crop over in Barbados is done. That is a wrap for 2026. But when I tell you Rihanna and ASAP Rocky had a time last night, before we get into more ASAP Rocky and Rihanna in Barbados, big up Spice all the time. Apparently, Spice had this thing called the Bestie Weekend Package, and it included things like a luxury stay for 3 nights, VIP transit, party passes, carnival-ready costumes, celebrity access. And I noticed that, you know, outside of the carnival itself for Cropover, she was going to different businesses and bigging them up. And I was like, yo, man, I just remember a couple weeks back, there was somebody on the internet talking about, you know, whose responsibility is it when these artists, whether they're from America or not, when they go to the different carnivals, is it their responsibility to talk about what carnival is, to promote businesses? And I guess my standpoint is it's nobody's responsibility, but it is definitely nice if they're in another country to, you know, use their platform to spread awarenesses of the different businesses that are in these islands.
2: On the road, doing some shopping, bits and pieces. I'm at Vibrant. I want to tell us that the place Vibrant, the place is very, very vibrant.
3: One thing for sure and two things for certain. Everybody know about me and my belly. I love my belly. I'm going to eat foolishness. I love nice food. From a Spice, it's often nice. So I'm at the Seafood Shack. Good food there, so I'm going to have a taste it. So come on, let's go eat.
4: I'm having this is a seafood boil in a cup. Bad, bad, bad. I'm going to say this is nice. It's full of spice.
5: Oh.

have a confession. 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I have never heard that song a day in my life, nor have I ever seen this artist a day in my life. Big up to her. Imagine waking up to know that Spice Official and Rihanna are going viral for singing your song. I can't imagine how she feels. And I feel like this is what it's all about. Whether it be carnival or crop over, it's about new artists, new face. And for people like myself who don't know about your song, now you have exposure. I'm so happy for her. Wherever she is, I hope she's smiling from ear to ear, teat to teat. And big up Jordan English. Yo, man, talk about when it's your time, it's your time. He has to be feeling so good about himself right now. Imagine having Rihanna sing your song, "Use the Type of Woman I Will Make a Man or Break a Man." You know what I love about these two? Even though they do have Guyanese roots, shout out to both of their parents, they always represent the 246. How many times have we seen Rihanna and A$AP Rocky outside of crop over season constantly go back and either support a local business or just enjoy the island, bring their family? I mean, honestly, I was watching an interview today with Jason Lee and A$AP Rocky, and Jason Lee was talking about how much, and I feel like Jason Lee always says this, how humble Rihanna and A$AP Rocky is. And I visually, you could just see it in them. Sometimes there's just artists that, you know, they're a little stuck up, or maybe they're just behind the scenes. These two are openly humble and they love going back. And I love that Barbados shows them so much love. I know everybody sees this as just a viral moment of Spice having fun and looking pretty in her costume alongside Rihanna for crop over. But, you know, I hope everybody sees this as such an amazing opportunity for the Caribbean. I can only imagine that this increases travel and tourism into the Caribbean, into Barbados, and, you know, more people are going to be inspired to travel to crop over 2027.

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7: Jamaica was the happiest island in all the Caribbean. Kingston was in holiday mood, and the whole population hung out the flags and metaphorically threw its hat in the air. They rejoiced, not that they were parting from Britain, they are firm adherents of the crown, but because Jamaica stood on the threshold of independence. And then it rained. A tropical downpour, as inappropriate as our own deluge on bank holiday. But nature relented, and as though to bid welcome, out came the sun as the airliner touched down at Palisades Airport, bringing to represent the Queen, Princess Margaret. Independence was to have a royal greeting. There to welcome the princess and her husband was the governor, Sir Kenneth Blackburn, and the veteran prime minister, Sir Alexander Bustamante. After the greeting of Lady Blackburn, it was the turn of the premier to bid Her Royal Highness a loyal welcome. Then Princess Margaret was conducted to the saluting base to receive the royal salute by the Jamaica Regiment. The 12-mile drive from the airport and through Kingston gave thousands the opportunity they had long awaited to express their own greeting in unmistakable manner. At the entrance to King's House, the princess spoke to some disabled children. Among them were girl guides and boy scouts. They are crippled, but they were not forgotten. The royal visitor had a word, too, with the woman in charge of them. Next day, Her Royal Highness opened the great national stadium, which nobly expresses the pride and hope of the new nation. Sir Alexander Bustamante received the princess and Lord Snowdon and conducted them to the royal box. This was the place where, at midnight on the following day, the flag of independent Jamaica would be raised. Princess Margaret said it was fitting that the country would serve as host for the 9th Central American and Caribbean Games. And after the applause came the emotional rendering of the Jamaican national anthem.

The stage was now taken by the young people. Jamaica's youth organizations had heard the princess say that the country's future rested with their generation. They made it look as if that future would be in good hands. One spectator who had been among the prime movers in achieving independence was the opposition leader, Norman Manley.

2 minutes to midnight, Sunday, August the 5th, the birth of Jamaican independence. The new flag was about to be hoisted over the stadium. Sir Kenneth Blackburn was soon to be Governor General, the higher rank in accord with the new status of Jamaica as full member of the Commonwealth. It is likely that before long he will be succeeded by a Jamaican, and who better than the 78-year-old Sir Alexander Bustamante. It was another historic day for the

budget nation that saw the state opening of Parliament. The motto chosen for the new coat of arms is, out of many, one people. And here on the Westminster model will sit the Democratic Assembly who will govern the multiracial 1,000,003 quarters who will become one people. On this moving occasion, it was Princess Margaret's privilege to represent Her Majesty the Queen. And as always, when such duty falls to her, she now performed it with a grace and dignity befitting the responsibility. In their places for the inauguration sat the 66 members of the Senate and House of Representatives. Visitors included the papal envoy and dignitaries from independent African states.

0: It now fell to the Prime Minister to receive from the Queen's representative the constitutional instruments of Jamaican independence and to convey to the Princess the speech from the throne, in which the Queen congratulated all who had guided Jamaica to her new status and expressed hope in the nation's future progress and prosperity. The Prime Minister's address of thanks was seconded by the Leader of the Opposition, Mr. Norman Manley. The first session of Parliament of Independent Jamaica was opened. It followed the pattern of Westminster, the mother of parliaments, from which democracy has spread and flowered in so many lands. 300 years of British government had come to an end, and peacefully, one more nation had been helped to achieve its yearning for self-government. All wish well to the happy people of independent Jamaica.
1: What a joyous moment that must have been for everybody in Jamaica. I know that when Mum was alive, she couldn't stop talking about it. So, without further ado, the way we're going to celebrate Jamaica's independence is by playing some tunes from 10 iconic movies, and we're going to do it in a countdown style. It's not necessarily in an order that you may agree with. I just picked up someone's top 10 from the internet, as you do. You make your own mind up. Counting down from number 10, Sprinters.
2: You must have a gun for protect all that money, not you, boss?
3: We don't need no gun, you. We're afraid of nothing and no one.
4: Money, guns, and gangsters. That opening line from Shotters hits different, doesn't it? It's the perfect start to our countdown of the top 10 Jamaican films you absolutely must experience.
5: What, Rasta? How come him always give you more dumpling than I?
4: We are talking cinematic gems that define Jamaican culture, broke box offices, and traveled the globe.
6: Yeah, man.
4: Fair warning to who never watched these movies. Some spoilers may be ahead. And here's a question to keep in mind as we go. Which actor delivered that iconic performance as Bob Marley in the recent biopic? Comment if you know the answer. Hit that like button, subscribe, and let's dive into the list. Number 10, Sprinter, 2018. Starting us off at number 10 is the powerful modern drama, Sprinter from 2018. Starring Jamaica's very own social media star, Dale Elliott Jr., formerly known as Ellie the Viner. This film follows a young track athlete with dreams of using his talent to reunite his family, grappling with the heartache of separation that so many in the diaspora know all too well. It earned massive critical acclaim on the International Film Festival circuit for its raw and honest portrayal.
7: 400 is my risk, coach.
4: For me? The emotional core is that strained mother-son relationship. It's a story that bridges the island and abroad, capturing a contemporary Jamaican experience with stunning clarity and heart.
8: I want to see your face in person.
9: Best

I do seem to remember those lyrics more recently. 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Not necessarily Fast Lane, but do it for the love. Even I'll do it for the like.

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But we take another tune from Sprinter. This is Tough Like Iana.

0: Number 9, we have the gripping political thriller, Better Must Come.
1: Wherever you have a security, you can't settle my boy. Sit down yonder.
0: This 2011 film drops you right into the tense, violent political clashes of 1970s Jamaica, with the chilling Green Bay Massacre serving as a pivotal moment. Director Storm Salter delivered an incredibly authentic and unflinching look at that era's turmoil. The behind-the-scenes stories are wild. Imagine filming those intense scenes in the very Kingston communities where this history unfolded.
1: Them boys, I get too damn big for them one good. Yeah, me tell
0: its you. Cultural impact is profound. It forces us to confront a difficult, painful chapter of Jamaica's history that still echoes today.
2: You want it? Oh, yeah, I want it.
1: Well, look, yeah, who want a job in this one?
2: Yeah.

0: countryman.
1: You see this fish? He's a snapper. The fishermen here use traps and catch him.
0: This is the hilarious story of a city slicker completely out of his element trying to adapt to rural country life. And Carl Bradshaw's performance is just iconic. The film is a brilliant, witty commentary on the cultural divide between rural and urban Jamaica, and that humor is so authentically Jamaican it just hits right. It has this enduring popularity. You can still find it lighting up local film screenings. A personal favorite for serving pure, uncut Jamaican comedy.
1: Take it easy, brother. Take it easy. Well, let me...

Movie soundtrack, Countryman. What a movie, huh? Well, in case you've just joined us, we are using music from the soundtrack of 10 Jamaican iconic movies. This is another version of Bam Bam, Toots and the Maytals.

sitting and watching. All right, so still with the same movie, Countryman. British band Aswad got a look in.

0: Landing at number 7 is the legendary Rockers from 1978. This isn't just a movie. It's a semi-documentary that pulls you into the heart of 70s reggae and sound system culture, following real-life musicians like Leroy Horsemouth Wallace. The authenticity is unmatched. You are getting a genuine, unfiltered look at the lives of reggae legends, featuring incredible performances from artists like Burning Spear and Jacob Miller. But more importantly, it's a perfect cultural time capsule, preserving the vibe and soul of the Jamaican music scene at its peak.
1: Sure, I'm on Bex, Rasta, because when I eat, what is joke to you is dead to me, no Rasta, in my food.

in the lead in terms of content for an album. Countryman was brilliant, Rockers was brilliant, Sprinters, a lot of tracks that I didn't recognise, but still good. Let's play one more from Rockers, which is in position number 7.

0: hit the film that introduced Jamaica to the world through a different lens. The Hollywood hit, Cool Runnings.
1: We're looking for a sponsor for the first Jamaican bobsled team.
0: This 1993 comedy about our unlikely Olympic bobsled team became a massive international box office success, though its reception back home was, let's say, more mixed. The behind-the-scenes story is fascinating because the real Jamaican athletes were involved as consultants, adding that authentic touch to the feel-good narrative.
2: You remember the movie Cool Runnings about the fun-loving Jamaican bobsled team. It's based on the amazing true story of athletes from Jamaica who, against all odds, qualified for the 1988 Winter Games in Calgary, and there they became worldwide sensations.
0: Its cultural impact is undeniable. It put Jamaica on the global sports map in a way we never expected, creating this unexpected source of national pride. Personally, it's always this interesting balance, feeling that diaspora pride while also questioning the Hollywood filter placed on our story.

0: Moving to number 5, we have the vibrant and empowering Dancehall Queen from 1997.
1: You made me into a whore, mama. Can you hook in and say something like that, you ungrateful child?
0: This film gave us Audrey Reed's incredible breakthrough performance as a struggling market vendor who transforms into a dancehall sensation to provide for her family. It's a full celebration of dancehall fashion, music, and that raw, competitive energy of the scene.
2: What, Rasta? How come him always a give more dumpling than I? A what?
0: What's amazing is how this independent film, made on a shoestring budget, became a surprise international success, breaking out of the island and finding audiences everywhere. The behind-the-scenes hustle to make it happen is legendary. Its cultural legacy is massive. It literally inspired dancehall fashion trends across the globe, from Europe to Japan.

0: At number 4, we are stepping into the sharp, satirical world of Smile Orange from 1976.
1: Tell me something. What do you used to do before you come to the hotel?
2: I used to be stopping sugar cane the country, sir.
1: What?
0: This is Trevor Rohn's absolute masterpiece. A brilliant comedy that exposes the hilarious and often painful realities of Jamaica's tourism industry. The cultural commentary in this film is so sharp it could cut glass. And the crazy thing is, it's still completely relevant today. It was actually adapted from Rohn's own successful stage play, which explains the tight, witty dialogue and perfect comedic timing.
3: Your body never tell you, sir.
2: Tell me what?
1: About the woman.
2: What about her?
3: She tell you, sir, she's Ringo's mother, sir.
2: She says he's the baby's father.
3: Is a mad one, sir.
0: Behind the scenes, translating that stage magic to screen was a challenge they absolutely nailed. For me personally, this remains the sharpest piece of social commentary ever captured in Jamaican cinema. At number 4, we are stepping into the sharp, satirical world of Smile Orange from 90.
4: Smile. Orange. Reggae.

0: Breaking into our top three at number three is the action classic that took the island by storm, Third World Cop from 1999.
1: Really bad f***ing timing.
2: Hey, shut up, boy. I'm not telling me I come for your boy.
0: This film didn't just perform well, it shattered box office records in Jamaica, becoming a genuine cultural phenomenon. Paul Campbell delivered an iconic performance as Capone, and that crime watch line lives rent-free in our heads forever.
1: And get a ganja?
3: Yes, sir. No, sir.
4: Yes, sir. No, sir. What a blood clot, sir, boy.
0: The soundtrack was just as impactful, pumping dancehall anthems that dominated the airwaves and clubs. It captured pre-millennium Kingston with an energy that was both gritty and electric. Behind the scenes, filming in those tough West Kingston neighborhoods required incredible trust and cooperation from the community, making the final product feel authentically raw.
1: Sit down, Jacko. Sit down.
2: Now reason with him, man.
5: Wow, you hear the

0: And now we reach to my favorite of all time on the list. At number 2, we reach the bedrock of Jamaican cinema itself, the legendary 1972 classic, The Harder They Come.
1: 1, 2, 1, 2, 3, 4.
0: This is the film that didn't just feature reggae music. It was the vehicle that introduced reggae and the entire Jamaican sound to a global audience. Jimmy Cliff's performance as the struggling musician Ivanhoe Martin is nothing short of iconic, capturing the desperation and defiance of the era.
2: You can't stay here, you know, because I can't help you.
3: I could make a record. I can sing, you know, mama.
0: Its historical significance is monumental. This was the very first Jamaican feature film to gain international distribution. The cultural impact is immeasurable. It was the catalyst for the global reggae explosion, making stars of the musicians and putting our stories on the world's cinematic map. Personally, this film is the foundation. You cannot understand Jamaican cinema without starting right here.
4: What, well, sister?
5: Bus crash up out there, you know.
4: Well, I'll drive, I don't move.

Dancehall Queen and Harder They Come. So due to the online rules and regulations, you're only allowed to play three tracks by one artist. For example, Jimmy Cliff. So let's play this one to represent the Harder They Come.

0: top 10 movies, top 10 Jamaican iconic movies. Let's remind you of what you've heard before we play the number one.
1: It's the perfect start to our countdown of the top 10 Jamaican films you absolutely must experience. Number 10, Sprinter, 2018. At number 9, we have the gripping political thriller, Better Must Come. Number 8, Countryman. Landing at number 7 is The Legendary Rockers from 1978. Now at number 6, we hit the film that introduced Jamaica to the world through a different lens, the Hollywood hit Cool Runnings. Moving to number 5, we have the vibrant and empowering Dancehall Queen from 1997. At number 4, we are stepping into the sharp, satirical world of Smile Orange from 1976. Breaking into our top 3 at number 3 is the action classic that took the island by storm, Third World Cop from 1999. And now we reach to my favorite of all time on the list. At number 2, we reach the bedrock of Jamaican cinema itself, the legendary 1972 classic, The Harder They Come.
2: Well, I'll drive, I don't move.
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It's a very warm welcome along to a brand new week on the Smooth Grooves Radio Show and another busy start on the birthday file. We were inundated last week and we've got a very busy start this week as well. We got underway with a man celebrating a birthday on Wednesday, or would have celebrated his birthday on Wednesday the 19th, the great Nick Colione. Sadly missed. We lost him in 2022, the man from Chicago. And his album from 2011, Feel the Heat, and we miss him very much indeed. Uncle Nick. Nick Colione, There It Is. And we followed that with Taryn Sunchild, also celebrating her birthday on Wednesday the 19th of August. And that features the lady they call the Saxtress, Pamela Williams, on saxophone. Taryn is a flute player from Rochester, New York, and signed to Next Paradigm Records. And that track we like a lot. She's in her bag. We stay on the birthdays. We do have brand new music on the way for you. Three birthdays coming up in the Take Five. We also are in birthday mode, jazz funk style, when we go back in the box at the end of the show. And in amongst the new music for you this week, Alex Crown, the guitar player from Sweden, Reina Rita, and hot off the press, something for the forthcoming album from Boney James as well. I'm Rich Edwards, and this is Smooth Grooves. And celebrating a birthday on Tuesday the 18th, this is the man who played keys with the Rippingtons, Bill Heller. With a little help from Andy Snitzer. 2021, the album was called Passage, and this is Last Train.

Smooth Grooves, the very best in the world of smooth jazz, and a little bit more every week. Nick Colleone and Taryn Sunchard. Bill Heller, the man who played with the Rippingtons and Last Train featuring Andy Snitzer. And in the background, that was Rishaan O'Dell, Loosing My Religion. Not losing, but Loosing My Religion. Bass player, he's played with Brian Culbertson, he's played with Naji and lots of other people. From his 2023 album, The L World, or L Word. And celebrating a birthday, another one on Wednesday the 19th. It's a busy old day, that one. And so was Monday the 17th. Is this man on the birthday far for that day? We were in Chicago with Nick Colleone, another man from Chicago, though these days based in Minneapolis. 2026, we saw the album Sleight of Hand. And it is absolutely one of my favourite albums of the year. Steve Cole from that album, Knockout, and Steve celebrating on Monday. And I was lucky enough to catch up with Steve at the Algarve for the Smooth Jazz Festival there in Portugal. And not only was Steve there playing, but so were Kim Waters and Jeff Kashawa, all with individual shows. And then we got the encore to the Kim Waters show, which got to see all three members of the Sax Pack back together on stage doing a Sax Pack encore. Very nice it was too. Steve Cole and Knockout. From Dallas, Texas, Jeffrey Smith on the way with a track that was number one on Billboard for 2022, and he's been with us on the show since 2016. Plenty still to come, more on the birthday file, and lots of great new music as well.

0: Smooth Grooves and something about the month of August last week and this week. Very busy start to the show on the birthday file. Steve Cole's Knockout from his 2026 album Sleight of Hand. Cannot recommend that album highly enough. And Jeffrey Smith, song that was the Billboard number one track of 2022. And he's been with us on the show since 2016. That's a jazz party for the man from Dallas, Texas. And we continue on the birthdays with this lady. Celebrated her birthday on Monday the 17th, another one of those busy days. Featuring Marcus Miller and Randy Jacobs, and she's had a few health issues of late, Deborah Flores, but on the mend, which is the good news, and this takes us back to 2008.
1: Well, I see.
0: Do I do?
1: You're all-

the very talented Deborah Flores. Marcus Miller on the bass, you probably worked that out. Randy Jacobs on guitar, the Stevie Wonder song, Do I Do. 2008, we started playing that. I'm never sure whether to call that an EP or an album. Step Aside, but some great tracks on there. And Deborah Flores, Do I Do. And the last of the birthdays for now comes from this man. These days, driving force behind the band JFS, Jazz Funk Soul, together with Paul Jackson Jr. and Jeff Lauber, of course. And celebrating a birthday also on Monday the 17th. This track featuring Sheila E. It was co-written by our old friend Sean Lavelle. Everett Harp, a man who was a protege of George Duke. And we go way back in time, 1994, the album Common Ground. I've met Everett Harp on a couple of occasions now. Absolute beast on the saxophone. Very interesting guy to chat to as well. From that album from 94, this is Struts. Something we featured as a brand new song for you last week on the way from Patrick Yandell.

32 years ago, 1994, Everett Harp, that's the groove. It's a track called Struts from the album Common Ground, Sheila E. playing on that. And it was co-written and produced by our old friend Sean LaBelle as well. Everett Harp and Strut, and something we featured last week for the very first time on the show. This is going to be the latest album, well, this is from the latest album from Patrick Yandow. First single is also the title track of the album. It's called Centre of Unity. Patrick, great guitar player, originally from Bay City, Michigan, and moved to the warmer climes of San Diego. Centre of Unity from Patrick Yandell, brand new on the show last week, and then we've got a sequence of brand new music. And a man we haven't heard from for a little while, an old friend of ours, Art Sherrod Jr., is back with new music. And also Sean Elias. New music not slowing down in 2026 at all.

That's a track we played for the first time on the show last week from a great new album that's on the way soon. Patrick Yandell and Centre of Unity, and we're into the brand new music for this week, starting off with a man who's been with us over the years. I haven't had anything new from this fella for a little while. This is a track that features Eric Valentine. Hold that thought, because he's going to be back with his own single later on. It's also featuring Nelson Braxton, who helped on the production, and I think may have co-written this as well. And it's inspired by the Children. This is Art Sherrod Jr., a track called Ray Ray's Groove, inspired by his children Brandon Ray and Ava Ray. A really nice new track from Art. And we get into the brand new music on Smooth Brews. A man from Connecticut who's been with us on the show since 2017, Sean Elias. A track that's co-written by himself and Blake Aaron on the way next. I'm Rich Edwards, and this is Smooth Grooves.

Lots of energy. Nice track. Sean Yu, Sean Elias and Skyline Drive, co-written by Blake Aaron. And before that, Art Sherrod Jr. on Smooth Grooves, Ray Ray's Groove. And this, very much hot off the press. The album A Simple Man will be Boney James' 20th album. That's out in October. The first single, the vocal with Ladisi, I Belong to You. I think it's floating around on video at the moment. We'll have that for you soon. A little sneak from that album. This is very tasty indeed. Boney James, together with the great Larry Carlton, from that album, A Simple Man. This is the superb Storybook. I'm Rich Edwards, and this is Smooth Grooves. Smooth

got a bit of almost a Steely Dan influence going on there. Having heard that, cannot wait to get my hands on the album. The album will be due in October. It's going to be called A Simple Man. It'll be the 20th album to come from Boney James, and that track featuring Larry Carlton is called Storybook. Very nice indeed. And we're not done with the new music by a long way yet. We've got a couple of new songs coming up in our Take 5 this week, and plenty after the Take 5, but a couple right now, including this man, the keyboard player from Japan, who is incredibly prolific, puts out singles at a remarkable rate. Some of them are very mellow, some of them drive along nicely, and this is a great example of the latter. This is Rei Narita, that's R-E-I-N-A-R-I-T-A. Rei Narita, latest single is called Self Mastery. I've got a lovely song for the summer. Guitar player from Sweden on the way next.

He's been putting out music for decades. We came to came upon that man, Ray Narita, about 5 or 6 years ago, and that's the latest single, Self-Mastery. It's not unusual for him to put out 12, 13 singles during the course of a year. He's done that before on a few occasions. That's the latest one, and we have one more of the new tunes for now before we get into something that we featured for the first time last week, and it's from this man. He's a guitar player from Sweden. It's called Alex Crown. He has a brand new EP called Summer by the Sea. And it features Henrik Linder, the man who plays bass in Dirty Loops, and Jonathan Fritzen on the keys. And it's got a great summery feel as well. Summer by the Sea is the title of the EP and also the title of this track as well. Alex Crown, BK Jackson on the way. We're back on the birthday file with Nicholas Cole. Take five, more new music, and back in the box this week with a couple of jazz funk classics also on the birthday file. Smooth jazz and more every week on Smooth Grooves.

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That's a track we played as a brand new single for you last week on the show from BK Jackson. Young sax man signed to Tripping and Rhythm Records. He's been popping up on that label with other people, notably as part of the TNR Collective. He toured with Prince for a couple of years and has spent 10 years on the road with Trombone Shorty as well. And he's very experienced and one to watch for the future. That's his debut as a lead artist on the label. It's called Sundress Season. We had that track a little bit earlier on. Malice Crown, Summer by the Sea, and warmest summer for quite some time, certainly in the UK. And that track from BK Jackson, co-written and produced by one Nicholas Cole, which leads us very neatly to this. Our Take 5 is on the way before we get there. Celebrated a birthday on Monday the 17th of August. He's been with us on the show since 2013. We've followed his career closely from the very early days before he even signed to Tripping and Rhythm Records. And my number one track of 2025 from my number two album of the year, Nicholas Cole and Blue Magic, title of the album, title track of the album. He has become a bona fide smooth jazz superstar. And this track, featuring the Piranha Soulkestra from Detroit, still sounds absolutely wonderful. Taking five, three birthdays, two brand new songs on the way when we get into the vocals next.

was the Smooth Groove's number one track of 2025. Happy birthday to Nicholas Cole for Monday the 17th of August. And the superb Blue Magic title track of the album from last year, and just magical. Leads us into the Take 5 for this week. We have three birthdays to get us underway and two new songs. We lost him in 2021, hard to believe it was 5 years ago. From the album Soldiers on the Moon from 1990. Taking 5 with David Lasley. And it's too late.

0: start to fall.
1: Smooth grooves taking five.

Smooth Grooves, Taking Five. That last track, only just a vocal, really. Two new songs, three birthdays. David Lasley, It's Too Late. Backing vocalists for Luther Vandross, James Taylor for Boss Skaggs. The album Soldiers on the Moon, 1990. Luther did the arrangement of the backing vocals on that. Arnold McCullough's on there, David Benoit. Oh, that thought. He'll be with us a bit later on. Greg Kourakos, Abe Laboriel, Luther, and so many others. Just brilliant. And sadly taken from us in 2021. Much missed. David Lasley, It's Too Late, the Carole King song. Follow that with Mesa and The Pouring Rain, back to 2013. And Blue Velvet Soul and the lady from Baltimore. We probably first came to realise, come across her music as part of Incognito, but she was around for a while, long before that. Part of Stevie Wonder's Wonderlove backing vocalist. She's paid her dues, that lady. Great voice. Follow that with Caesar and Mesa's birthday, Monday the 17th. David Lasley would have been on the 20th of August. Also on the 17th was Caesar.

carving out a music career, worked with the likes of Jeff Lorber, Byron Miller, Earth, Wind & Fire. And on that track, the young man on the guitar is Lamech. And we're back with the birthdays. This man's celebrating a birthday on Saturday, the 22nd of August. It's our sax-playing dentist who's been on Smooth Groove since 2013. I do like the idea of my dentist playing the sax. Might make it just that little bit more relaxing. This track features trumpeter Ilya Serov. It's called Chill Pill. And we're back with a brand new music. And a track from a man who's been in the industry for 40 plus years. Got a brand new album out on the way in September called Resolution. Dan Siegel. And Room to Move, the new single from Dan, on the way next. Smooth Grooves, Smooth Jazz, and more every week.

That's more brand new music on Smooth Grooves. Dan Siegel. Album called Resolution out in September. That's the first single from it. It's called Room to Move. Man from Eugene, Oregon. 40 plus years of the music. I think we've been featuring Dan's music for about 12 or 13 years there on the show. Before that, in very chilled mood, Phil the Doc Martin, sax playing dentist with Ilya Serov and Chill Pill, and Phil on the birthday fire for Saturday the 22nd. This man, no stranger to success in the world of music. He's co-written hits for Beyonce, Janet Jackson, LL Cool J, Rihanna, Ariana Grande. He's originally from New Jersey but now lives in LA. And now branching out into the world of contemporary jazz, smooth jazz. This is Shay Taylor making his debut on Smooth Grooves. This is Love Samba, very nice too. And I've talked about Eric Valentine. I don't think we do a show where he doesn't pop up at least a couple of times. He's the go-to man on the drums.

Saxman making a debut on the show. Shay Taylor, Saxman, been very active in the music industry, as I say, co-written hits for the likes of Beyonce, some big hits for Beyonce as well, and LL Cool J and Rihanna, Janet Jackson, Ariana Grande. And that single is called Love Samba. New music on Smooth Cruise. And I mentioned a man who pops up on the show probably a couple of times a week as the go-to drummer for the likes of Adam Hawley and Greg Manning and so many other people as well. He is Eric Valentine. He gave us a solo album in 2017 called Velvet Groove, which we loved. And he's back with a new single. This features Marcus Addison on the sax. Some big hitters on this as well. Carnell Harrell, David Dyson on the bass, and Greg Manning as well. A new single from Eric Valentine is called One Way or Another. Not quite done with the new music yet, and we will go back in the box this week with a couple more birthdays. And we are very much in classic jazz funk territory with a couple from the 70s.

That's the brand new single from Eric Valentine, go-to drummer for so many artists. Featuring Marcus Anderson on the sax, Carnell Harrell and David Dyson and Greg Manning all involved on that. Now, that's a great new track from Eric, a week or two ahead of its release. We're going to be hearing more from a forthcoming album as well. We have lots of brand new music on the show once again this week. And I would highly recommend you check out the playlist that's available on the social media pages, on the Richard Edwards page and on the Smooth Grooves page. 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That's the Smooth Grooves page and the Richard Edwards page, both of them on Facebook. Last of our brand new songs for this week, and we'll follow that with one we played for the first time last week. This is guitarist Art Ruprecht, who was with us on the birthday file a couple of weeks ago. He's been on the show since 2019. This is from an album called First Love, and the latest single from Art Ruprecht, It Is What It Is. Smooth jazz and more every week on Smooth Grooves.

Played that on the show for the first time last week. That's Eric Knight. First came to us in 2022 as part of the duo Knight Hammer, and he's been with us as a solo staff since 2023. He's newly signed to Woodward Avenue Records, and that, of course, is the Peter Gabriel song Sledgehammer. Nice version of that as well. Eric Knight, Art Ruprecht before that, It Is What It Is, and as I mentioned, lots of brand new music on the show once again this week. Please do check out the playlists and the podcast link. You can listen at any time on the podcast link. It's up there on Mixcloud, and you can enjoy the music. And you can pause it and stop it and come back to it and do whatever you wish. And the playlist tells you everything that we've played. So we go back in the box. We've got a couple of birthdays celebrating August the 18th. I remember buying this vinyl in 1977, 49 years ago, and he's still making great music. Happy birthday to David Benoit from Heavier Than Yesterday, 1977, and Life Is Like a Samba. We are in definite jazz funk territory, and we go back in the box this week on Smooth Grooves.

the pleasure of spending time with Ant-Man once again this year in the Algarve. That was the first track I bought from David Benoit. Life is Like a Samba, the album Heavier Than Yesterday. And 1977 it was, and happy birthday to David for Tuesday the 18th. He's still making fantastic music. Back in the box this week, two jazz funk classics and two that take us back in time. 1977 for David Benoit. This man, well, we paid tribute when he passed away back in the end of May this year. The great Dexter Wanzel, man from MFSB and Instant Funk, a great producer and a synthesizer pioneer. From the album Time is Slipping Away, 1979. Vocals from the Jones Girls and Terry Wells. And The Sweetest Pain from Dexter Wanzel. Have yourselves a great week. Stay safe and well. Stay smooth and groovy. And we'll do it again on Smooth Grooves in a week's time. Already got plenty of great new music lining up for next week's show. Till then, from me, Rich Edwards, take good care. Bye for now.

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10: Yes, I'm here telling man, this is Prince Ala Fix Your Color. You see, DJ Paz and the unique reggae mix show are the body show that you are now. 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I man saw a stone, just a come from my strong room. 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

0: 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Isis.
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0: you know it's I am Mr. Fire Mr. representing for DJ Paz. Ha! Unique reggae mix. Ha! More music and less talking. I told you. Up. DJ Paz to the world.
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0: 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Silver Walker says a bombastic from yard.
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1: 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Seeing DJ Paws. More music. Less talking. Seeing?

Boom! Yeah, but this is Million Stars speaking, saying bless the love and greetings. All right, I know me, I represent the DJ Paz, original rebel DJ with a cause. And it's all about the unique reggae mix show. You know what I mean? Playing the best of reggae music every time. Selassie!

0: Hey, yo. 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Aye.
1: Brrr, boom. Yeah, but this is Million Stars speaking, saying bless the love and greetings. All right, I know me, I represent the DJ Paz, original rebel DJ with our cars. And it's all about the unique reggae mix show. You know what I mean? 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
2: 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I mean, I say a DJ Paz.

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Right here in the Muddy Dam Trinity. 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Harder than Dillinger. 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

Well, here comes one out of the Jam Jar stable, Friendly Fire Studio, Friendly Fire crew, maximum respect. This is UK Principal in your house. Yeah, Tanastalin, Wal Wal Amlak Sila, Jah.

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1: 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If you've ever watched the video of Man Like Me, Luca was the man behind the lens. Yeah, big up Luca. Yeah. All right. Inside. That was just a commercial break. Eh? It's Jam Jam on the man, special guest selector. The man like Atman coming up later on. Right now it's

0: Pull up in a me long said bong me till me a true show. Pass the key.
1: Alright, Bango, they pull up that. It's Jam Jam on the summer edition. Let me tell you about tonight's raffle, peeps. Tonight's raffle is courtesy of Rubber Dub Fridays, courtesy of Hotman, and courtesy of Donna. We're giving away 2 free tickets for this coming Rubber Dub Friday on Friday the 28th, where you can go and see Errol Dunkley live. That's at the Beaufort Arms down there in Great Armstead, if you know it in the old days, right? We also have a Hotman t-shirt, courtesy of our selector, Hotman. Look at the t-shirt. Yeah, yeah. He's not modeling it, but it's something like that, right? And we have 1 diamond artwork courtesy of Donna. So that's 2 tickets for Errol Dunkley this coming Friday at the Beaufort Arms, 1 Hotman t-shirt, and 1 crafted artwork from Donna. That's tonight's raffle. You got to be in it to win it. So like I said, peep, tonight we got a special guest selector in the building. The last time we shared the decks with this man was Vinyl Sundays. That was a good night, yeah. So we're gonna bring him on the platform. A lot of you would know this man because you go down there and you buy the hats, you buy the tickets, you buy all the goods down there in City Center. Make some noise. Welcome on the platform, the man like Hotman.
2: Good evening, all. Welcome to King's Eat. All right, yeah.
3: Every day.
1: Pull up again.
3: With your.
1: So listen, he says tonight, every one of you come down, you will get a discounted offer at his shop, right? And any item in his shop after tonight, all you gotta do is go on his social media and say, yes, that's me.

0: four. Here we go. Here, this one is a shabba, you know?
1: Out of merit to the foundation of the music. To all the godfathers who sent it. You know, you have some little people don't know respect. As a matter of fact, they don't show no heart.
0: Respect you!

0: bragging. 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
1: 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I been pan even for them best friend.
0: Robin.
1: No old, him original.
0: Robin, remember, Atman is only used to selling hats, you know. This is like, this is, you know, there's a counter here. We need to have a counter as a thing.
1: You know, you have some little people don't know respect. As a matter
0: of fact, yeah, this is the platform for it, man.
1: You see the elders then? You see the elders then?
0: Healer, you need to come help him out there. Robin, look like you want to smoke.
1: We don't know, so the pet, we don't dribble on the soda, we don't
0: powder.

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1: Yeah, man, Hotman is a warm in, man.
0: In a DJ school. Cool, cool. Tiger him done rule. The man of the style.
1: As he move outside of Shabba, inside, remember, Barrington leaving.

0: Oh, you mean, man? Yes, strictly vinyl selection. Hot man on the wheels of steel, man. It's Jam Jam Monday, man. It's not a Gunday or a Bunday. It's a fun day, right?
1: Now we comes out.

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1: Lion man got boss, you know.
0: Right now with him wild.
1: With him wild. With him wild.
0: Right on. I hear it.

Alright, do you have a first turn in spear now? 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

0: Yes, the man.
1: Son of the Most High, Jah Rastafari. 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Sounds from the burning spear.

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0: From them days till now, you know, we don't left God, you know.
1: Our heart shall correspond and beat in one harmony. 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
0: Hot man in the building.

0: From me come a king's eat, me no see no tree, tree, tree. 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
1: 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Yeah.

Tonight, ladies and gentlemen, you listen to Hot Man. Hear Hot Man again now.

apague.

peeps, make some noise for Hotman. Come on, make some noise for Hotman, man. What do you mean? Final selection, man. No. Bad. Before you go, Hotman, you need to draw out tonight's winning raffle ticket. Do remember, it's 2 tickets for this coming Friday, Rubber Dub Fridays, where you can go and see Errol Dunkley live. We also have a Hotman t-shirt, and we also have artwork from Donna. Yeah. So, ticket number 542. Ticket number 542. Ticket number 542. Ticket, are you Hotman? Hotman checking him. Well, you take out 2. Oh no, don't take out 2. Take out 1. 542. It looked like it might be a ganja smoker, you know. 542. This is the prizes, the artwork, and Errol Dunkley, 2 tickets for Errol Dunkley. Ticket number 542. Hold on, you want me to draw again? Yeah, we'll draw again? All right, 542 gone now, you know. Hotman, draw another one, please. Because 542 gone, you know. All right, watch it again now. Ticket number 536. Ticket number 536. 536? Where are you? Ah, Magu, come on. Ticket number 536. Magu. Again, peeps, listen. When you buy your tickets, buy them by the strip. Don't buy them like this. Buy them like this. Buy them. Come on, give me a round of applause. Yeah, it's one of the regulars as well. Yeah. Big up Donna for the artwork too. This Friday, 2 tickets for Rubber Dub Friday, Errol Dunkley, you know. Yeah. And if you go down there, it might even do a double if you know, just start doing good. Yo, it's jam jai, you know. No, big up everybody that take part in the raffle week in, week out, whether you win, lose, or draw. Big up on yourself, because them kind of things keep running. All right, before we go any further, can I do a drinks check? Everybody have a drink in them and raise it and say, yeah, yeah. Yeah. All right, then. Once again, like me say, big up Hotman, you know. Yeah, for real. So do remember, when you go down to Hotman, just say, I saw you at the station, and you get 10% discount on anything. Yeah. Oh. And if you say, him mash up the place, him say, you get 50% discount. Yeah. All right, then. That's jam jar. We like to promote, you know? All right, Robin, where we going?

0: Come here.
1: Peeps, we have a birthday celebration tonight, you know. Yes. You may know this young man. He's appeared on Crime Watch. No, not really, I'm joking. This is my good friend Pete, man. All right, so listen, oh no, no, it's simple. We're celebrating life after that. This is Earth Strong. I say, you didn't see my Facebook page? I wish you a happy birthday. So after three peeps, you know what to do. It's simple, just say happy birthday, because you know we like to celebrate life over there, right? One, two, three. All right, hold on. That now go make it. No, that now go make it. We want it louder than that. Oh no, don't play with me, please. All right. One more time. One, two, three. That's much better, Pete. Full joy tonight, my brother. More love.

Some boy fi run. Oh, me a the war general. Read him. It's Jack. Listen, all right. Next week, listen. Next week, it's a bank holiday special. Next week, Monday, it's a 2 a.m. finish. We got Peter Spence live. We got Shine Eye live. We got Selector Stitch live. We got Cheshire Cat live. We got Wells. Me, I go there live. Well, Jay Written live. Yeah, it's a 2 a.m. finish. Then September, we're going to be refurbing, right? So the next Jam Jazz after the bank holiday is going to be in the front room. Yeah, because them going refurbish around here. And them going clean up the cobwebs and them going clean up the toilet so it smells fresh. And they're going refurbish and we're going to have some leather settees in here. And there's going to be a bandage con over there for people who into that. There's going to be, all right, you know it, ready, right? All right, where we going?

Peeps, like I said, we got my friend all the way from China. We got Luca. He was the one that shot the video for this song. I mean, she said she wants. Oh, hey. I mean, she said she needs. Now, the other day, I met two ladies from Ireland. They kept asking to play some Barry Salmon and some Sanchez. I said, for real, baby? They said, yes, because, you know, we're from Ireland. We like recognize it. And this is what she said to me.

We got one final tune for play for the people, you know. Do you remember next week, bank holiday, it's a 2 a.m. finish. 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

0: All right, big up everybody who turned out. Next week, Bank Holiday special, 2 a.m. finish. Live singers Peter Spence, Jay Ritten, Cheshire Cat, myself. So, you know, it's 1 a.m. What time did you come? What time did you arrive? What time did you arrive? Oh, 10 o'clock. Well, you've had enough. 10 o'clock, you get. Next week, we can dance till 2 a.m. We can dance till 2 a.m. next week, right? No, like we said, please look after somebody who cannot look after themselves. Walk with peace and love in your heart. It's Jam Jazz Zone, it's Hatman, it's management. Good night, God bless, we're out. Big up my Irish friend, you know.
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